call my own and never do wrong. To hold in mind your little hand, I'll know too soon.

Now when I talk to God, I knew he'd understand. He said, stick by me and I'll be your guiding hand. But don't ask me what I think of you. 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